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0: 14 Dublin Street, A16314 Dublin. 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Again, 14 Dublin Street.
1: 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We're going to be en route. Fire alarm. 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

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Respond to 56 Brittany Street. 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Again, Medic 1 is classified.

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0: Appreciate it.

to Station 2, Rescue 2, response 1031 Main Street. En route for a 57-year-old female. Staff is requesting DHN as she has not gotten up all day. She's a diabetic, warm and clammy. Staff wishes for her to speak to DHN.

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0: 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Apartment 2C. Medical.
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0: 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Chief 2, Engine 2 is going to be out of service for regen.
1: Chief 2 received.
2: Okay. Is the response?
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0: Also send an engine, please.
1: Received, sending them out momentarily. Central to Station 1, Engine 1. Engine 1, if I could actually have you respond, 1031 Main Street for the 57-year-old female who is currently unresponsive and has a weak pulse. Rescue 2 is coming from Station 2.

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1: Central 2, engine 2, you can return back in service. 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

0: Country.
1: Do you have one heavy on team?
0: Do we have a description of what we're looking for?
1: Akron, unfortunately, that's a negative. The caller who called in just said it was a guy outside, asked him to call an ambulance, and the caller is no longer on scene.
0: Okay, I'll give you an update in a second.
1: See, thank you. 4 East Hill Road. Report of an 81-year-old female. Started to act confused around 6. Blood pressure tracking is okay, just very weak and tired. Then Station 14, respond to 44 East Hill Road.
2: 14 medical confused. Can you get an outbound ambulance, please?

0: Time to tack one.
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0: Tack one, you're responding to 492 Bridge Street outside of the Chestnut Package Store for a 69-year-old male, possible seizure.

Attention, Dreamers, Fires, Dreamers, Fires, 66 Charles Street, that's 66 Charles Street, for the 25-year-old male having abdominal pain. Again, that's 66 Charles Street at 2057.

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2: male, woke up from a nap. Monster just
3: 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We found the patient. 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
3: 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Elderly male fell off a ladder. 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

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The patient is requesting no sirens. 68 Silver Lake Drive.

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0: 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Go ahead. That came across as a 712 alert. You want us to head that way with our ladder?
1: Yeah, we'll have you roll if that's the right place.

0: First thing I wanted to say was one patient refusal, we're back in service.
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0: dispatcher, please.
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0: 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She is alert and conscious.
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0: two people.
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2: 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This came in for a 4-car MVA with injuries and possible hazards. 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

0: Medic 1, Medic 1. 194 Wolf as, again, 194 Wolf as for the party, having trouble walking, labored breathing when he walks.
1: This is 12 engine 2, I'm seeing Maplewood.
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0: complete. We got two current VA, one injury at the moment. 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
1: PD arriving on scene. Right now we have a two-car MVA, one injury so far.

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2: 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Not reporting any injuries, possibly DK, conscious and alert. I'll be calling for neutral.
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0: 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Am I getting in?
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0: Really clear. No gas reading was found. No hazards present.

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No reported injuries, just called in by mobile health.

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0: 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It's going to be on the first floor for a 48-year-old female having difficulty breathing.
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1: 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That's 20.
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1: Engine 6, my apologies. It is 1515 Haskins Street for a 98-year-old female having difficulty breathing.

Sunshine 8163 and Palmer Fire. Sunshine 8163 and Palmer Fire. Respond to I-90 westbound, mile marker 63.8 for the CT unit versus car. Yeah, that is I-90 westbound, mile marker 63.8 CT unit versus car.

go ahead. That'll be the westbound side, mile marker 63.8.

0: 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You can show me en route.
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Advise you're responding to 13 Akron Place. That's 13 Akron Place. It's going to be for a 29-year-old male who fell and hit his face on the ground. He does have a split lip and is bleeding.

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0: 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Come be 1086 Liberty Street. Come be for a 65-year-old male diabetic issue.
1: Where is he?

0: 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What is your four?
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0: 577, Chief 2. I'm responding, University Hall, Westfield State, to the automatic alarm.
1: Responding. Just be advised, Westfield State University Dispatch did advise that they've been having some issues with their alarm panels. Again, officers are not there yet, so they're not sure if that's the issue or not.
0: Four, we'll be en route.
1: Four's en route.

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1: No evacuees outside. Chief Tilly Command investigating.
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0: Five, 77, Ranger 4, we'll be on scene.
2: Perfect.

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1: Sky Tower.
0: We have arrived. Question 6.
1: Earth.
0: The University Hall.
1: Where is it?

0: 577 West Neptune. You can recall 5 in the tower. It's going to be a malfunctioning detector. Level 4, quarter, at least that.
1: Cherokee Tower, engine 5, you can recall.
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0: 577, 22, back to quarters.
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0: 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Do you have a show to play about?
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Rescue 1, Engine 1, please respond to 162 Riviera Drive. It's going to be for a 61-year-old male who fell down a flight of stairs, possible broken ribs, having difficulty breathing, briefly knocked unconscious. 162 Riviera Drive.

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0: Engine 5, be advised, you're responding 1356 Boston Road. That's 1356 Boston Road. That Howard Johnson is going to be Unit 138 for a 62-year-old male who was seizing and fell out of bed is now unresponsive.
1: Received.

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1: 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Truck 3 be advised to responding to 62 Olmsted Drive. That's 62 Olmsted Drive, single family. Going to be for a 31-year-old female, possible miscarriage. She is bleeding heavily.
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To 108 Princeton Street. That's 108 Princeton Street. Going to be on the first floor. Caller stating that there's a strong smell of gas in the home. They did say that the stove was left on for over an hour before it has been turned off. No one's reporting any symptoms of feeling sick. No signs of smoke or fire.

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Alarm engine 3. You're responding to 67 Ashbrook Street. It's going to be for a 60-year-old female with chest tightness and chest pain.

in a service. You've been canceled by AMI. They're on scene.

Station 2, Rescue 2. Rescue 2, please respond to 61 Cooper Street, Agawam West, Delta Wing. Staff reporting a dementia patient is walking around hitting people, requesting an eval. I also have police en route. Agawam West, Delta Wing.

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0: 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Show us on arrival at base state, please.
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Prospect Farming, eastbound to ambulance, 96 Prospect Hill Road, Fresh Warehouse, RM 228, White Bar Road, female testing. Last Point Farm, Eastland Randolph, 96 Prospect Hill Road, Fresh Warehouse, RM 228, 24 year old female testing, 641. Fresh Warehouse, RM 228, 24 year old female testing.

0: ISO 2 responding on IAR for Holland Road. Is that all set?
1: Early.
0: Okay, thank you.

Mark from Wells Engine 3. We are arriving on scene. We'll be off investigating.

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0: Engine 5 here responding to 59. The 59 Beacon Paris. Coming for a 62-year-old female, difficulty breathing.
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Engine 7, you're responding to 35. This 35 Cumberland Street, it's going to be apartment 5 for a 42-year-old female, difficulty breathing.

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1: It's going to be a faulty alarm. We'll be clearing and returning shortly.
0: Procedure advising a faulty alarm. You'll be clear and returning shortly at 7.
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1: 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I'm going to be on scene at River Mills Drive. 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

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That's 68 Northfield Road. 3-4-8, combination smoke CO detector going off.

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0: Station 1, Rescue 1. Rescue 1, please respond to 462 Main Street, Heritage Woods, room 235. It's going to be for the elderly female who fell. Hit her head. No bleeding or loss of time. Also complaining of back pain. Heritage Woods, room 235.
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1: 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Mill Pond School for the smell of natural gas. 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

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To the Springfield Fire Department's morning prayer with a silent testing with District Chief 1. Good morning, Chief. Chief 2. 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
0: 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Truck 4, Charlie.
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1: 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Morning, Bravo. 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
1: 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I'll probably stand by. 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C4A, Osgood Street, apartment 3 right. 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
6: Two Squad Alpha. You're loud and clear for our alarm. We do have a Delta for today.
1: Steve, good morning. Thank you, sir. Squad Bravo.
2: Loud and clear.
1: Bravo, loud and clear. Squad Charlie.
6: Charlie, loud and clear. 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
1: morning, Charlie, loud and clear. Squad Delta. Morning, Delta. Arson on duty.
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1: Six back in the
2: 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On scene, that's we room 111. Kill Engine 2, are you responding? Sounds like Edward's force got there while we were on the phone with the caller.
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0: 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That'll be for a party with complications, back surgery, having pain, unable to ambulate.
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0: 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We'll be clear.
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0: 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That's correct, it's 15-something Main Street.
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1: 1537 Main Street, the 4 block. 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
1: Inspector 4, you're not hearing fire alarm?
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1: Zone 1 and Zone 2, general fire alarm and a water flow, and then we only had the clear on Zone 1, not Zone 2 yet. 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
0: Did you get when you got that far?
1: 1530 Main Street.
0: Please confirm, yeah, correct. The system is put back in order, so if you get anything from this point on, it'll be the live thing.
1: Appreciate you, sir. You're back in service. Anything live from box 8338 will be considered real and we're responsible to you.

You're responding to 143 Kimberly Ave. It's going to be for a water leak. Caller states it sounds like the water tank exploded and the basement area is getting flooded. They also said they did not see any sewage.

0: Central to Station Rescue 1. Rescue 1, respond to 61 Cooper Street, Agawam West, A Alpha Wing, room 109, A Alpha. This is a 78-year-old male under the influence of alcohol and lethargic. 61 Cooper Street, Agawam West.
1: Okay.

0: Central 2, Station 2, Rescue 2, respond to 1 Belden Court Apartment, P. Peter 1, 68-year-old male cell having pain in his ribs. 1 Belden Court, P. Peter 1.
1: Rescue 2, 1 Belden Court.
0: 6, that's in the 941.
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0: update the water heater, dumped its water out. 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
1: Update. Water heater dumped a bunch of water out. It was shut off. 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
0: Tower's on for Noble.
1: 3-6 Tower, I have you on the air for Noble. 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It's going to be elevator number 2. It was heading downstairs from the lobby when it got stuck between floors. Just one party on the elevator at this time. 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
0: 3-6.

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1: 1202,
2: 12 Medic 1. 1202, 12 Medic 1.
3: We're on scene, Noble.
2: Ricky, I have you on scene at Noble. Based off of where the call came from, I believe it's going to be closer to the main entrance, opposite the ED entrance. Security's been notified and they're out there working on it as well.
3: Receive.

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0: 175 Dwight, two-story commercial. Nothing shows out Alpha, Bravo, Delta. Building has been evacuated. I'll be out checking.
1: 12 Country, I'll be on scene. Keep checking, nothing showing.

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1: No doubt.
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Engine 2, respond to 24 Northwest Oak Street, Bay State Primary Care. There's a 39-year-old female having some chest pain and tingling in her face. 24 Northwest Oak Street, Bay State Primary Care. I'll work on mutual aid.

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0: 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I'll be calling for mutual aid. 588 Silver Street, Sunshine Village.
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4: 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We'll be departing with low heart rate. 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

0: and is responding to Benton Drive. That's going to be a 26-year-old male. Believe the seizures have stopped at this time.
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2: Left mutually to the town of East Long Meadow. It's going to be 374 Pinehurst Drive for the 83-year-old male who had a syncopal episode with a fall. He is awake and breathing. No known injuries at this time.
0: Seven engine one on scene, Benton. 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
1: Med 1, are you responding as an officer?
0: That's affirmative. We've been in route for about 3 minutes now.
1: Alright, I'll see you. Thank you.
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2: 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Be for a party who has fallen and unable to get up. 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Should be there in less than 5 for entrance to the room.
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515. 515, come in. 515, come in. 515, come in. 515, come in. 515, come in. 515, come in. 515, come in. 515, come in. 515, come in. 515, come in. 515, come in. 515, come in. 515, come in. 515, come in. 515, come in. 515, come in. 515, come in. 515, come in. 515, come in. 515, come in. 515, come in. 515, come in. 515, come in. 515, come in. 515, come in. 515, come in. 515, come in. 515, come in. 515, come in. 515, come in. 515, come in. 515, come in. 515, come in. 515, come in. 515, come in. 515, come in. 515, come in. 515, come in. 515, come in. 515, come in. 515, come in. 515, come in. 515, come 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515, come in. 515, come in. 515, come in. 515, come in. 515, come in. 515, come

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1: Five seven seven for Magic 4. Do you have a chief complaint?
0: Yeah, 68-year-old male, dehydration, and high blood pressure.

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2: Just a little more patient info for you. 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BP was 205 over 98 a little while ago. Heart rate of 105. They also gave him Dilaudid about an hour and a half ago.

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2: Next, I have you have for an investigation. 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
3: 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You have Chapin.
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1: Proceed, thank you. 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
1: We're on scene in the area investigating. Update to follow.
0: He's on scene in the area investigating. Update to follow.
2: A 68-year-old male. He is alert and oriented right now. We're assessing him, taking some vitals.
3: 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We're pulling on scene right now. Dispatch, you can have us on scene.
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For a female patient, wheezing in lungs, pain in ribs.

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1: 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We are going to be clear returning to Chigby.
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0: 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Chapin has patient care. Tower 1, you can stand down. Engine 3 will be taking 4, Franklin.
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0: Central to Station 1, Engine 1, Rescue 1. Engine 1, Rescue 1, respond to 1 Belden Court, Apartment S1, Sierra 1, 26-year-old female, having an allergic reaction. Epi has been administered, no relief. 1 Belden Court, Apartment S1, Sierra 1.
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3: 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What location we're in?
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1: 330, I have you responding. Can you please call dispatch while you're in route?
2: Med 50's out of base 8.
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0: 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Not sure if you copy, but we cleared 10 mics ago.
1: No, I believe I missed you in the mess. 7 Rescue 2, have you cleared 10 ago?
2: Central 2, Station 2, Rescue 2. Rescue 2, respond to 77 Edward Street. The 84-year-old female that fell. Left hip and has a laceration on her elbow. She is on blood thinners. 77 Edward Street.
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3: 577 Towers responding, Armbrook.
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4: 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Thank you. AJ3 is on scene in Arbor Village.
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3: 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If you can recall Engine 4 in the tower.
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Yeah, they already took down the detector in question. 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

Charlie, you had a repair?

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0: 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It's coming from pole number 1346 in front of 86 Robbins Road.
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1: Lou, is this hindering traffic? 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
0: It's not hindering traffic. It's on the side of the road. Off by the...
1: Oh, it's live or negative?
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0: 吗？你不就是说白，你都是霹雳这么那样黑？
1: responding 345 West Road. 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

0: 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Okay. Call came from MSP and they are still en route.
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1: 7, I got a medical in the district. 22 St. George Road for an elderly male who struck his head.
0: Receiving, we're responding.
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0: Central 2, Station 1, Rescue 1, respond to 8th Street, Geisler's parking lot, to the elderly female who fell, and her face is bleeding. 830 Field Street, parking lot of Geisler.
1: One south between exit 3 and 1. 91 south. Vehicle fire outside.
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0: 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Main street exit
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You responded to 1105 Boston Road Walmart. Going to be for an accident with injuries.

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Rescue 2, respond to 588 Silver Street, Sunshine Village. The 33-year-old male is biting and headbutting. He is restrained. Staff is unable to de-escalate him.

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0: G2's en route, 40 Sunset.
1: 3C to have you en route. 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
2: You guys are right there. Can you take Salem Street attack still on Upper Albany Street?
3: 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What's the apartment number?

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0: going to be 151 Cottage Street for a medical. Meet at the guard shack. They'll guide you to the incident. It's going to be for a male who fell and pinned his leg between a pile of jacks. Fire alarm is on for engine one.
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2: Did you say that there's someone with the appendage trapped somewhere, pinned in somewhere?
0: Yeah, for the medical at Big White Distribution Center, 151 Cottage Street, there was a male who fell and he pinned his leg between the top of the back.
2: Is he trapped in that metal jack, or is he able to be free?
0: Stand by.
3: Garner Street, Golden North. School building, main entrance. 16-year-old male. Second valve, vacant entrance.
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0: Is he trapped in that metal jack, or is he able to breathe?
1: Stand by.
2: 36 Garner Street, Golden North. School building, main entrance. 16-year-old male. Second valve, making it.
3: Charger's finished.
2: He's in the ambulance. 36 Garner Street. School building, main entrance. 16-year-old male. Second valve, making it.
1: He's just the auto district. I'm out of town.

0: 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Nobody is trapped anywhere.
1: Ratchet Squad, is you.

junction of Elliott and Salem Street. We have a red Nissan Altima, license plate 5 November, Mike Romeo 41. It's making it difficult to take the corner, and he's parked in front of a hydrant. Salem, license plate number 5 November, May Romeo 41. And it was a red what?

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1: Received, Trust 3. You responded to 85 Woodside Terrace, apartment 3, going to be for a 66-year-old female in and out of consciousness. Yeah, Chuck 3.

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0: 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Chief 2 responding from Station 3. 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

0: 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You're responding to 15 Pratt Street, first floor. 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
0: Great, so I have you on scene, man. No injuries, all from fire apparatus and holding quarters.
1: Chief Engine 3 on scene.

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0: This is a property damage accident only. There's no need for fire here. All fire and EMS units will be clear.
1: Received. No fire necessary. All fire and EMS units will be clear. 4150.
2: Medic 1 arrived at Bay State.
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0: Okay, rest of morning, got you on scene 1451. Is there back in service, no patient contact?
1: Street in Sumner Ave. Again, that is Sorrento and Sumner in the 3 District for a 2-car MBA with fluid leaking.
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0: 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Run number's going to be 4999. 4999.
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Thank you, though. Need a police officer. Kennedy, this is Amy Oaks. 255 South Main Street, lot 19, Abbey Road. 45-year-old female,

Yeah, they should be there 5 to 10. They're coming from Pearl Street. Receive.

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0: 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Again, that is 91 Sherman Street for a 21-year-old female with difficulty breathing.
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2: 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It's going to be a fire at the Old Boston Road Recycling Center. Fire alarm station 25 reported a fire inside the building. 120 Old Boston Road, the Western Recycling Center. The call comes in from the alarm company. Apparently they can see it over video. Time off 15:30.
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Engine 6, you're responding to 79 Elaine Circle. Again, that is 79 Elaine Circle for a 65-year-old female who passed out. On scene with Hamer.

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1: 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They're going to be in the parking lot of the golf cart. It was a slow accident. 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
0: Appreciate having you on scene. There was a send out a tone for a tanker for Stafford, Connecticut as well. Will we be able to stop that?
2: A163-10 Homer Drive in Munson, that's 10 Homer Drive in Munson, to the 75-year-old male, possibly having a stroke, is conscious and alert at this time. 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
0: Correction from Med 30. 30 is going to be taking one in Oval.
1: 3-3, Med 30, 10-40 in Oval.
0: Med 40. Answering.
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1: Command 2, Engine 6, respond to 1400 State Street, Vibra Hospital of Western Mall Limited Liability Company, accident.
2: F Foxtrot Wing, room 227 A Alpha, for the 69-year-old female with chest pain after an angiogram this morning. Conscious and alert.

0: 46 Lane, the Chapel at Wilbraham Munson Academy, 1624.
1: Street. Again, that is 1400 State Street for a four-vehicle accident, four motorcycles involved with injuries, no hazards, one female thrown off the bike.
2: We do have workers on site. We'll be investigating.
0: We see nothing showing on three sides. We'll be investigating. Have you arrived? 16.5.

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0: 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Again, that is 207 Westford Circle for a possible electrical socket that might be smoking. Unknown further info at this time. Be advised, PD is on scene.
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0: Engine 6, you're responding to the area of Bay Street in Berkshire Ave. Again, that is Bay in Berkshire. We have a caller on the line reporting a fire in the woods in this location.
1: Yep.
2: Engine 6 is in the area. We'll be investigating. We'll give you an update on that.
0: In the area investigating, you'll give an update.

0: in the area. We're not seeing any fire. We are in the woods across the line. Robert Dyer.
1: Did it just receive a second call from 18 Egan Drive stating that they can see it from Berkshire? 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
0: We'll be operating. 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
1: Received. 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

Command 1. Truck 2. Respond to 1475 Roosevelt Avenue. Apartment 510. In the 6th District. Medical.

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1: Truck 2, you're responding to 1475 Roosevelt Ave. Again, that is 1475 Roosevelt Ave in the 6th District. It's going to be apartment 510 for a 61-year-old male having a stroke.

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0: Wells Engine 3 will be out of town but on the air for a graduation ceremony.
1: Three, two, three. We're still going to be out of town but on the air for a graduation ceremony.

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Robert Carlos, we're out of play. 103 Melrose Road, options unloaded. 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
1: Defense Station 12, Station 12, EMS Mutual Aid, State Police, 91 northbound near 1.6 mile marker, 91 northbound near 1.6 mile marker, EMS free.
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0: 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My officer is there now looking for an eval.
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1: Two story residential. All occupants are out of the building. Car 3 has command.
0: Car 3 has command, all occupants are out of the building.

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2: 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Engine 8. Truck 2. 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

0: If I left. Eastern Ave and have truck 2 continue to Acorn Street.
1: Trip things are smooth.

Andrew, stand by, please. I'll have you continue to the fire alarm in Acorn Tree. I did just get an update from another caller that the male did get out of the vehicle.

0: Squad, engine 3, truck 3, chief 2. You're responding to the area of 328 Eastern Ave. We're getting reports of a motor vehicle accident with someone stuck inside the vehicle. We just received an update that the caller was helped out of the vehicle. We're still getting reports of the vehicle smoking.
1: Rescue squad to fire up.
2: Totally have eyes on.
0: Repeat.
1: Rescue squad, the fire alarm. We placed a rescue squad on scene. We got a, appears to be a one vehicle MVA. Car is on its side. We'll be investigating. There's no smoking going on, though.
0: I have you on scene. That is a one vehicle MVA. No smoke at this time.

0: 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We'll be investigating. Truck 2 with Zoop Command.
1: Receive Truck 2, heavy on scene with camp security. It's a three-story dorm, nothing showing, investigating. Truck 2 in command.
2: Station. Bridge is in defense.

0: 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We're going to hold Engine 3. 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
0: Command alarm. You can put truck 2, engine 8 back in service. That was cooking. Campus, please round scene to reset the system.
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2: Hey, Fallon. 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

0: Maryland.
1: Homeowner's been advised to call the propane company. 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Exit 3 is clear. Command terminal.
0: 3 2 is clear. Homeowner was advised to call the propane company. 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

0: Oh, I know you.
1: Medical.

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1: Policy side of the, what did you say?
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It's going to be in the booking area for a male having difficulty breathing.

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back for it, Tom. Attention, Palmer Fire. Attention, Palmer Fire. Respond 1040 Wilson Street for the report of the illegal burn reported to be burning trash. And that's 1040 Wilson Street at 1943.

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0: Chuck, these are, they're pulling up now. 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

0: We'll be clear. I'm wondering what's happening with Coastal Fire. We'll see. Is that a surprise to the voting regulation? That's a pretty good opinion. And we'll be out recording the session.
1: Clear returning, 1954.